0: you.
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0: Seacrest here. Okay, Michaela has come to me and asked for an endorsement on Hinge. So I'm going to do that next. This is going to be a game changer, Michaela. I feel it.
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3: Me not working hard. Yeah, right, picture that with a Kodak. Or better yet, go to Times Square, take a picture of me with a Kodak. Took my life from negative to positive, I just want y'all to know that. And tonight, let's enjoy life.

Julie B. and Nick. Mornings on the One. The One Big Gift. 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

0: 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What's better than saving tonight there, Julie B? Saving money, that's right.
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